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All of the reasons you was out front for coming with us if we up and gone. Chopped cheese and Kennedy fried and dollar Arizonas and four wings with fried rice and extra duck sauce. All of the reasons you was out front for coming with us if we up and gone. It's Bed-Stuy's burning.

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I remember the days, making minimum wage.

town for men, culture for pregnant, egg-shaped escape. 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Parents pay dues, same clef, same hue. Hippie bass chasing a space just to praise who. Wings spark tension, respect, pavements adjacent, cause fucking streets are spaceless and a touch too complacent. We walk, talk, and change minds with crookedy eyes. I listen, begging the high just to bless my high or my sky. 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And these black, yellow, and days green. And these black, yellow, and days green. Excuse me as I kiss you high. 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I said our courtship, a township, yo. 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So we switched and we ditched lover's glove. Trust never enough to keep us from house in Falenich.

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Oh, yeah. 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

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They'll learn much more than I'll ever know.

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What really matters is that I shattered my perception to be close to you. So now I know something forever that I'll never do. When you're a little girl, they tell you you're in a little world. They spell you into a little word, but I'm not that little, I'm not that little, I'm not that little.

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Shit is useless, man.

0: Can't be possibly policy. I'm running at you constantly over your philosophy. You probably had too many lobotomies. I'm rapping at the speed of velocity, tripping triangles like isosceles. Put that after the apostrophe. I exhibit a monstrosity. Sit and depict it every word that I'm ripping. When I'm tripping, maybe you'll click what I did. I picked it every word for this, so I evicted. I dropped the mic, so sick it. Listen to the imprinted script to transmitted digits that I'm ripping. Always predict you might be inflicted by my exhibit here. You buy tickets in a matter of minutes to multiple visits, making my digit replicates very rapid. Like a cricket, did you hear it? I didn't. It's consistent. You do it in sufficient. So speed and progression is all I've invested. Mac, love it. Expect on the track. It's a technical snapback. Go to back. Packed on offended. It's on the soundtrack. It's a hack. Delude to be stupid. It's stupid to say what I'm doing. It'll lose your mass movement. I'm human. It's stupid to speed and move. And I know what I'm doing. I take a sip and I lose an ability. Speed to do assuming this coming out of me.
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Patricia of Chicago on Dynasty FM with your election night update. My man's Prez Harris is still holding it down the polls, and I know that's right. Stay tuned, because we'll be back with live updates from the campaign trail. But first, y'all, we got that new heat called Baby. Don't y'all go nowhere.